0: Congratulations. Anyone who can dive like that is not a coward.
1: The best dive I ever made.
0: Congratulations again.
1: Thanks, champ.
0: You also have a hard job, amigo.
2: Congratulations.
3: Bravo.
1: That was just a reward from Dolores, that's all.
2: Can anybody get in the act?
1: Only the regular customers.

about the universe. They're all sweepstakes, so get in line to get the prize.

0: forget this.
1: Look out, give the kid some room. He's taking over again.